most important thing in business is honesty, integrity, hard work, family, never forgetting where we came from. Thank you, Sean. See, you are what you are in this world. That's either one or two things.

0: bad talk going around town saying that Papa had three outside children and another wife. And that ain't right.
1: Heard some talk about Papa doing some storefront preaching, talking about saving souls and all the time.

stop. It just kept on going. And so castles made of sand slips into the sea.